0: Salut, c'est Groove 77, c'est ma tournée générale sur Couleur 3.
1: Electrical impulses, every cell knows and talks to every other cell. They exchange 1,000 bits of information between them per second. Cells group together, forming a giant web of communication, which in turn forms matter. Cells get together, take on one form, deform, reform. Makes no difference, it's all the same. Humans consider themselves unique, so they've rooted their whole theory of existence on their uniqueness. One is their unit of measure, but it's not. All social systems we've put into place are a mere sketch. One plus one equals two, that's all we've learned. But one plus one has never equaled two. There are in fact no numbers and no letters. We've codified our existence to bring it down to human size, to make it comprehensible. We've created a scale so that we can forget its unfathomable scale. So what proof do we have of its existence? Time gives legitimacy to its existence. Time is the only true measure.

tea sweeter than the fragrance that fills the dell in spring. A joy she's above the joys that all the year can bring. She's dearer than the dearest friend that I will ever know. Her prayer.

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And if you ask me to complain, I surely do it cause I'm insane. And if you ask me to be kind, I'll always do it if you're mine. And if you ask me to complain, I surely do it cause I'm insane.

0: Mad Karachi's a Switzerland, watching ya, bro. We want that Swiss D's, bro.
1: Swiss
0: Let's
1: D's.
0: Go balle balle on these motherfuckers. Let's show them what the song even know. Is all about. Uzair Khan, you're about to go on the second one. Let's fucking go. Yeah.

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My blood is pumping, I can see the end is right in front of me. Don't

come on, you know I can't fly, and I think we really ought to play fair. And hey there, Mr. Happy Squid, you move so psychedelically, you hypnotize me.